0: auf Krone Hit. 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Better. 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
1: It's only you and I. But now I feel like I am trapped inside. A life that doesn't feel right. It's not me.

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And no, I don't like to be the bad guy. I won't be surprised if I'm the last one out.

you where I wanted you. Never had to ask. I'd set the world on fire just to get it back. I don't know how it feels to be someone you love, and it gets me down.